0: 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Until the music video of the song we're about to hear helps make her an actress in her own right. 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That one's coming up, and whatever you'd like to add to our playlist, a call or a text away at 877-909-1989. 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

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Raspberry Beret there. Cherry on the Brain with our throwback timeline. You know the year Cherry Coke came out. You can win some cash with us. Coming up about

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And big plans for these ladies, the It's Iconic Tour, them and Vogue, Salt-N-Pepa. 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

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I'm Tony Lorino. Big new soft drink choices. Big movies with big DeLoreans. And big hits of the 80s. You know the year, you can win some cash. Let's play along. Your throwback timeline and maybe $100. All yours next.

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1: 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I'm Tony the Reno. If you can guess the year on the timeline, you could win that $100. At the movies, we are rolling in with the DeLorean. Back to the Future, big time everywhere in this year. It's not just New Coke, but Cherry Coke, which actually has stood the test of time, unlike New Coke. Yet debuting at the fountain soda drink of your choice. 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Was the year 1985, 1986, or 1987? 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
0: What year are we talking about on the timeline? Marty McFly and Doc are all the rage with Back to the Future. Cherry Coke, one of the big debuts of the year in the soft drink aisle. And this song from Mr. Mister helps make them a household name. If you texted and guessed 1986, congratulations, you got it. Open Wings is on the Throwback Timeline. Hey.

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Oh, this is an air guitar moment, right? Especially this little note. Ooh, that's so good. Huh? Go ahead, show off those air guitar sort of moves tonight. Here's the Clash.

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Kingston's 102.7 Wow FM. I'm Tony Marino. This coming week, it's all about the ladies. The It's Iconic Tour, TLC, and Vogue. And Salt-N-Pepa, you want in? Keep listening. We'll get you your tickets coming up very soon.

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Tony Lorino. Appreciate you having your throwbacks on. One of those iconic songs. You still hear it. Brings a smile to your face every time, doesn't it? Sting and the Police together on this one. Here's Every Breath You Take.

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And we appreciate you having your throwbacks on if you're working like Ramona tonight or driving for Uber like Sam is. Sam, yeah, thank you for enjoying your throwbacks with us. Drive safe and let's turn these up.

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Class of 1986, it's all you tonight. 1 hour of your songs on the Late Night Class Reunion. We turn up, we hit the dance floor, and we do it with new shoes. Here's I Can't Wait.

0: happens when you add 20 years to a Supreme song and a couple of different kinds of keyboards. We hear it for ourselves. 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We're back into it with the class of 1986 and Kim Wilde to keep me hanging on next.
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Class of 1986 late night class reunion is on with one of those guys who always look the part, huh? All the music videos always dressed to the nines. That special look only he can pull off. Here's Robert Palmer for the class of 86.

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I'm Tony the Reno, class of 1986. Late Night Class Reunion is on. And one of those songs you may have forgotten, a part of a big movie. There were so many great soundtracks of the 80s.

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0: I got logged out and locked out of the YouTube Kids app, okay? For grown-ups only, solve this math problem, and I got it wrong. And then it gave me a new one, and I got that one wrong. And then it gave me a third one, and I got I swear to you.
1: What were the problems?
0: They were just multiplication, but one was like 3 times 2 plus something, and I was like, oh, that's that. And it's like, wrong. And so it locked me out.
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0: 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Yeah, we love to say wow with some of the songs you just haven't heard in a long, long time. 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

0: All right, no, so we asked you to text us. What's the number one pet peeve for you? All right, the number one.
1: I want to know yours.
2: 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It is any mouth noises, licking noises, or heavy like mouth breathing noises, or any like if you go to eat and then you like take a bite and your teeth hit the fork or the spoon, like that drives me nuts.
0: So just tape your mouth when you're around mom. That makes sense.
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0: live from the KingstonDaily.ca newsroom. Here's what you need to know.
1: I'm Ken Hashizumi, keeping you in the loop this morning. Kingston police are looking for two suspects in an early morning robbery on Princess Street near Portsmouth. Someone was approached and assaulted, then robbed of a quantity of cash back on May 21st in a targeted incident, according to investigators. Photos of the suspects is on our website. Give Kingston police a call if you have any information. There is a plan to turn a long-term care facility in Kingston into supportive housing and more. Providence Care recently acquired the Providence Manor building from the Sisters of Providence of St. Vincent de Paul. VP of Corporate Services and Executive Director of Hospice, Krista Wells-Pierce, says both parties wanted to see the building be retained instead of selling it to a developer.
2: They've really wanted to see if Providence Manor, the existing Providence Manor building, could be repurposed to leave another legacy in Kingston to support the needs of vulnerable populations here in the city.
1: The residents of Providence Manor will be moving to Providence Village on Princess Street. BGC Southeast is continuing the Beyond Classrooms program, giving Kingston area students the chance to learn outside traditional classrooms. The program turns museums, galleries, heritage sites, and community spaces into hands-on learning environments where students spend the week exploring curriculum topics through real-world experiences. The supervisor of education at BGC Southeast says the program helps students connect with local history, culture, and community while building skills like critical thinking, communication, and collaboration. The Blue Jays rallied from a 4-0 deficit to beat the Orioles 6-4 yesterday and take 2 of 3 in their weekend series. In WNBA action, the Tempo knocked off the Sky 85-68. Alexander Zverev defeated Flavio Caboli to win the men's French Open title. 19-year-old Kimi Antonelli took the checkered flag at the F1's Monaco Grand Prix. The next time you are scrolling through your phone, visit KingstonDaily.ca and see what Kingston is talking about. 401 traffic and weather together next.
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8: Well, good morning. We are looking at a pretty smooth start to the day so far. Just did a first check on the traffic cameras and not seeing any live lane issues or slowdowns on the 401. Whether you're traveling eastbound or westbound between Belleville and Brockville, traffic is moving at the speed limit. Your forecast for today, a nice sunny start to the week with the high reaching 26. Clear tonight down to 13. Tomorrow starts off with sunshine. We'll see a mix of sun and clouds in the afternoon with the high reaching 28. 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
2: Here we go. Let's do this thing. Good morning. We are Joey and Lauren. It's our son's birthday today. So we got that. We did a lot yesterday, though. So, you know, Lauren doesn't like this, but I like whatever day we celebrate. I mean, it's still his birthday, but I like to we did that yesterday, but he basically gets two days.
3: It really bothers me because you'll go, like, you won't even want to wish him happy birthday on his actual birthday. Yeah, you are, because you're like, no, your birthday was yesterday. I'm like, stop it. Stop that right now. Maybe I feel closer to it because I'm like, the day for me was like, obviously something I went through as well. Four years ago, and I'm just like sitting here like, I'm going to cry. My baby is four. I'm like, that feels old.
2: It is a great reminder. I've never heard anybody say this in my life. After our second son was born, Lauren was sitting in the hospital, looked at me and said, that was easy. Can't believe you said that. You pushed through.
3: That's because the drugs worked.
2: But you literally go, that was easy. And I was like, all right, let's have seven kids.
3: Kid number one, drugs did not work. Okay. Kid number two, they did. So there I was like, go. Oh, okay.
2: All right. Coming up is trending stories.
3: All right. There is a new drink out right now that people are trying to get banned. And it's next on Joey and Lauren. 102.

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1: It's Joey and Lauren. It is Trending Stories with Lauren. What's trending?
2: Ooh, I hope this isn't real. I hate this so much, but new research says 1 in 4 teen boys prefer AI girlfriends over real ones. This is crap, right? Like, this can't be real.
1: Why wouldn't, I mean, like, obviously the physical part, it makes no sense to me, but why wouldn't you rather chat with someone that's like, you know, they always just tell you what you want to hear.
2: Your perfect type. She looks exactly
1: like
2: you want.
1: Oh, you just wait.
2: Ay-yay-yay.
1: Fast forward to when our kids are in college or whatever. Mom, I'd like you to meet my girlfriend.
2: Robo 3000.
1: Robo Rachel. Hi.
2: Heck no.
1: I have real life-like skin.
2: That's when I unplug her battery pack.
1: That's when you turn off the Wi-Fi and she just falls in her soup at dinner.
2: That is just wild. So who knows? Maybe things will turn around.
1: Oh, yeah, I'm
2: sure.
1: People
2: are like real people again. I don't even know. I just, my brain cannot comprehend it.
1: It'll be a throwback. It'll be old school. Be like, hey, check this out. I went on a date with a real human. Whoa.
2: Mom, she has a pulse.
1: She has a heartbeat. Whoa. Are you sure?
2: There's a woman suing Outback Steakhouse for $1.5 million after slipping on mashed potatoes. Get me in an Outback. Get me some mashed potatoes. I will slip and fall on my head for $1.5 million.
1: Yeah, I saw this story. I saw, I don't know if you saw, Outback Steakhouse gave an official statement.
2: Okay.
1: Did you see that?
2: No.
1: Yeah, when they were reached out about being sued for slipping on mashed potatoes, they responded, oh, no. That's all they said.
2: You're so stupid. I'm sitting going here, oh, wow. What'd they say? No, she slipped on mashed potatoes at one of their locations, and she did fall on her face. She experienced significant pain and medical expenses, and now her injuries have affected her going back to work for a while, so she is now suing for $1.5 million. If anyone loves me up in the universe, will you place mashed potatoes in my near future for me to slip on
1: so that I can become rich? They got that little brown bread, too. Take one of those little brown breads and put some butter on it and let me slide around on a Texas Roadhouse roll like I'm in an ice skater.
2: Yeah, I don't know. We'll see what happens. But I don't know if she's going to get awarded the $1.5 million.
1: Are you embarrassed at all, like, if you're married to her and, like, she's like, you know, we're going to... Maybe not. Maybe.
2: Would you be embarrassed if I scored us $1.5 million?
1: No, I would probably... I'd probably want to move because I feel like I wouldn't want to be like, oh, you're the mashed potato girl.
2: It never... So, rewind 10, 20 years ago, it would never cross my mind if I got hurt or fell or slipped or whatever
1: to sue.
2: Like, but I just would have never thought to do that. And now it's like, everyone's like...
1: It's the cool thing to do.
2: How do I do this? So, hey, maybe they'll investigate and find out that she put the mashed potatoes on the ground herself. That's also
1: a possibility. That's a good point.
2: Crumbl has released some new dirty sodas. And their new drink can contain up to 186 grams of sugar. And people are calling for it to be removed from the menu.
1: I'm not a nutritionist, but I do know that's a lot.
2: That's a 32 ounce is what somebody's done, obviously, the math nutrition on this. 186 grams of sugar, 840 calories, 32 ounces.
1: 840 calories for a dirty soda?
2: They said that this could actually compute to 5 cans of Coke or 19 Krispy Kreme donuts in one drink.
1: 19 donuts?
2: But also, I have something to say. You can complain and want it removed from the menu. Don't order it. If you don't want it, don't take away other people's joy if they want to drink the sugar.
1: We need to be giving Crumbl more credit because they have been doing this for years and they're still just booming in business.
2: Well, that's
1: amazing.
2: So you're telling me you're going to be mad at a sugary cookie place for releasing a drink that, wait for it, is sugary.
1: Yeah.
2: So, I don't know. It's like, don't drink if you don't want it.
1: I kind of want to drink it now.
2: Now I'm like,
1: How many? 19 donuts?
2: I couldn't imagine just sitting and eating 19 donuts.
1: I'm trying to watch my sugar. I'm actually just going to take the 15 Krispy Kremes, please. Just a little something light.
2: And those are some of your trending stories.
1: It's Joey and Lauren.
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1: Good morning. I'm Ken Hashizumi from the KingstonDaily.ca newsroom. Here's what's happening in the next 48 hours in the city. Families with children ages 2 to 5 are invited to Stories in the Garden at the Calvin Park branch today from 10:30 to 11. The four-week outdoor program combines stories, songs, and hands-on gardening activities exploring soil, seeds, watering, and harvest. 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In sports, the Kingston Sentinels men's team are back on the pitch this Wednesday night when they host Borough FC at Carrico Field at 7:30. 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
9: It continues to be a pretty smooth drive on this Monday morning. The 401, both eastbound and westbound between Belleville and Brockville, fairly lightly traveled, not seeing any live lane issues or slowdowns. Your forecast for today, we are looking at sunshine with a high up to 26. Clear tonight down to 13. Tomorrow's going to start off with sunshine. We'll see a mix of sun and clouds in the afternoon with the high reaching 28. 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
1: Money can buy happiness. It's Joey and Lauren, and I will tell you how money can buy happiness. This just came out. Of all the things you can spend your money on, they've ranked the things that bring you the most happiness. Okay?
2: I'm ready for it. A yacht.
1: No, not like that. You're getting way too specific.
2: No, I actually have real answers. That was obviously a joke. I don't think a yacht would buy everybody happiness.
1: So what do you think of the things that you can spend your money on, which would be like, you know, a trip,
2: anything.
1: By the way, saving does count. Saving counts on, it's spending money for your future, right?
2: Yeah, boo. Okay. No, I'm going to go. I mean, yes, saving for a future is very important. I don't know that it brings me immediate happiness. I think it brings me happiness later on when I realize I did the right thing by saving this for my future.
1: Okay.
2: But I think immediate happiness, vacations, memories, doing stuff with your family, going somewhere.
1: That's number one?
2: Number one, I think experiences / vacation, because I think that kind of is in the same category, because we've talked about this. We don't really gift each other things anymore, and we haven't for years. And that even includes the holidays. We really don't gift each other anything. What we rather do is experiences, because
1: 100%.
2: I could tell you the last vacation we went on in detail and all the fun memories and, oh, do you remember when this and that was so funny and we're on the plane and whatever. But I could not tell you the last physical gift that you got me, like for my birthday or Christmas or anything.
1: Okay.
2: I couldn't name it.
1: Yep. I would agree 100% that. Yeah. And I think, but remember, a lot of times people go, well, yeah, I don't just go and buy a bunch of presents and stuff, but even like just constantly getting the newest iPhone or constantly getting the newest gadget, that also counts as things. So that's categorized as things.
2: Or that
1: as well.
2: Fancy car you've always wanted.
1: Or like, we've got to have this new fridge. Like, all that counts, okay? Mm-hmm. It's not just like, you know, a thing you would buy for Christmas or something. So here we go. In last place, bringing the least amount of happiness with the money is things. And it goes from the latest gadgets to big presents to things for your house to things in your yard. Like, just things. Things,
2: new
1: items,
2: shoes,
1: objects.
2: Yep. The new fancy Apple Watch.
1: They said whether it's expensive as far as like cars or huge things like that, or as little as, you're right, a new pair of shoes or a new purse or a new thing. That came in last place, and they said it is literally a blip on the radar. Number four, the fourth most happiness you can buy with money is financial security. After basic needs are met, emergency fund and low financial stress creates more happiness than increasing luxury spending. So they said, truly, like, putting some money away for a rainy day brings people more happiness than things.
2: Okay. Yeah. I mean, I see it, but you just don't feel that immediate.
1: It's not as fun,
2: satisfaction.
1: But how many people sit there and go, if I lost my job today, I do not know what I do for the next 2 weeks even, right? Okay. So number four is financial security. Number three, this is interesting. Because I feel like it kind of sounds like another thing, but they say investing in relationships brings the third amount of happiness. That would count as date nights, taking your kids somewhere special, celebrating a milestone, but they also put family vacations. So they're considering maybe a run-of-the-mill vacation, just
2: three?
1: Some time off. That's number three. Yep.
2: Oh, okay. What's number two?
1: Okay. Number two, this one blew my mind. The second most happiness you can buy with money is buying time. Now, if you're like, what does that mean? Getting like wellness things? No. It's studies have found that spending money that reduces stress often provides a huge happiness boost. Examples like house cleaning, lawn service, getting your groceries delivered, or hiring someone for a task you don't like.
2: Okay,
1: that blew my mind.
2: That's true, though. I think that feels super true. If you have the extra money to spend on a service, to take away a task, it's like you feel like a new person.
1: Though.
2: Because you're like, oh my gosh, I don't have to worry about that. I could spend more time with my kids or more time doing something that I love because I don't have to worry about that one thing, like the yard work or something that
1: so
2: I want to do.
1: So house cleaners and lawn service, you should feel very, I just gave you marketing.
2: Yeah.
1: You can tell people it's the second most happiness they can buy with money. Okay?
2: I believe it.
1: Number one. Experiences. Number one are experiences.
2: Kind of the same thing in number three.
1: That's what I thought. But they said, but again, a date nights, taking your kids somewhere special. But this is experiences like going to see your favorite team or going to a big concert. So all these people that spent buku bucks on Taylor Swift, they're saying that counts as
2: buying the happiness
1: you can buy. Because they said the vivid memories While all this other stuff doesn't give you memories,
2: mm-hmm.
1: no one goes like, I remember when I bought that watch. No one says that.
2: So take the trip.
1: So take the trip.
2: If you can.
1: Take the trip.
2: Save and take the trip.
1: Yep. So they say experiences is number one.
2: That's awesome.
1: That you adapt to things so quickly, but experiences. So there you go. So that is your answer. I think the thing that's going to blow a lot of people's minds is knowing that like house cleaning and lawn service is so high up on the list.
2: House cleaning, laundry service, lawn service, yeah. all of those things.
1: Yeah. yeah. I will say getting groceries delivered, I can't pull myself back into a grocery store with like a long list. I couldn't do it. So there you go. But nice. Experiences are worth it. So kids, if you're with your parents right now, tell them, I need to go. It's Joey and Lauren.

0: Hollywood and Kingston.
1: Good morning. I'm Ken Hashizumi from the KingstonDaily.ca newsroom with What's Good in Kingston. In order to combat the summer slide where students' knowledge and abilities slip during a prolonged period out of the classroom, the Kingston Frontenac Public Library is once again launching their Summer Reading Challenge for children, teens, and adults. 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
1: Random draws of tickets earned through reading will be held in June, July, and August. 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
3: Well, taking another look at your drive, it continues to be problem-free this morning. The 401 lightly traveled at this hour, not seeing any live lane issues or slowdowns to hold you up either eastbound or westbound between Belleville and Brockville. Your forecast for today, we are looking at sunshine with the high reaching 26. Clear tonight down to 13. Tomorrow's going to start off sunny. We'll see a mix of sun and clouds in the afternoon with the high reaching 28. 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

0: debate. It's our dumb argument of the week. This week on the debate floor, best room in the house. What's the best room in your house?
1: That's a good one.
0: What's the room that you're like, you know what? That's the happy place.
1: Gosh, well, my brain goes to a couple of places. Bedroom is a good one because that's where you get the most relaxing. It's where you sleep. No, absolutely 100,000%. The best room in the house is the kitchen. The kitchen is where everybody gathers. When you have a party or a gathering, everybody conglomerates in the kitchen. Everybody hangs out. Normally, depending on the layout of your house, you can see the TV, the game, whatever you have on in the next room from the kitchen. That's where the food is. I think there's probably plenty of stats out there that say the kitchen is the room in the house that people spend the most time in.
0: Okay, let's get bedroom out of the equation.
1: That'd be my
0: bedroom
1: number two.
0: No. Not unless you're a teenager and you're angry at your parents. Then your bedroom's fine.
1: I love going to my bedroom. No.
0: No, the bedroom is where if you got kids, that's where you shove crap where you're like, I don't know where to put it. Your clothes get piled up and your bed's never made and it's just there. Like bedroom, no. I'm not bedroom, I sleep. And then I wake up and then I leave that room and I say, I'll see you tonight. That's what I say to my bedroom. Kitchen is not a bad answer, but it's the least comfortable. What do? You sit on the counter? You sit in one of those bar stools?
1: No, I hover and arch my back over the countertop while I'm eating something.
0: Yeah, I understand that the kitchen is, and you know, it's funny because you put, depending on what your living situation is, maybe you've built a man cave or you have like a family room. So I grew up, family room was not the living room. I don't know how everyone grew up and what is den compared to living room, but my family room, which is funny, it was in our basement, but we didn't call it the basement, we called it the family room. That's where, like, you're vegging out TV, movie night. That, to me, is a family room. The problem is, a lot of family rooms are away from the kitchen, and what I find is I don't want to sit and watch something if I'm far away from the kitchen.
1: I don't think there's layouts like that as much anymore. I mean, yes, people still live in homes like that, but I would say newer, most, like, 10, 15-year-old homes, like, everything's pretty close to the kitchen.
0: Now, let's also throw one out. The worst room in your house?
1: Laundry room.
0: No, room's fine. The den or that sitting room. Why? I don't need to open my door and then there's this room that no one goes into, but it's just there.
1: They don't make them anymore, honestly.
0: They're awful. But we had one in our first house and I was like, why is it here? Because you don't want to put a bunch of toys there and then it's just a mess when you open the door. But it's also, you're not going to put a TV. It's such a waste of square footage. Yeah. So stop with the sitting rooms or the foyers. Stop it. All right. I am going to go family room final answer because it is the most comfortable room. You can wear your sweatpants. Toys can be on the ground. You can watch a movie. You can watch a game. But it's not like I don't feel comfortable in my living room to truly let loose. My family room, that's my room. Or some people call it the rec room, depending on, you know,
1: your
0: kids flying around. But like, if our kids throw a toy and it hits the wall and it dents in the family room, who cares? It's the family room. Like, I truly do not care.
1: Oh, you're sleeping so hard on the kitchen. The kitchen is the best. The kitchen, the one flaw I will say with the kitchen is it gets messy and cleaning it. Like, I feel like
0: and
1: I live in the kitchen.
0: Where do you sit? Where do you
1: sit? I feel like I live in the kitchen because I'm always cleaning it after cooking and it drives me nuts. But that is where everyone gathers. You cannot argue that.
0: That's why I want to go away from
1: them. When company comes over, where is everyone?
0: I know.
1: The kitchen.
0: I know. We have a family room in our house that has a comfortable couch, has got room, and no one, whenever we have guests come over, we don't even go up there. And I'm like, let's go upstairs. Gosh, I wish I had a basement. I'm
1: team
0: basement.
1: I just wish I didn't have stairs, to be honest.
0: Yeah, but I'm team basement. Like, I just think basements are awesome. They're cool. They can have flooding issues, but...
1: I lived in one house that had a basement when I was growing up.
0: The basement was awesome.
1: My grandparents, there was a basement.
0: Nice and cool. We had one little window that just showed barely any light.
1: Spiders.
0: Oh, yeah. We definitely had spiders. Mm-hmm. That's for sure.
1: Nope.
0: And that is the Monday debate. It's Joey and Lauren.

0: KingstonDaily.ca newsroom. Here's what you need to know.
1: I'm Ken Hashizumi, keeping you in the loop this morning. One person was robbed of cash and assaulted along the 1400 block of Princess Street. The incident happened back on May 21st during the early morning hours. Kingston police say the victim was targeted and suffered non-life-threatening injuries. They are looking for a pair of suspects, and photos are posted at KingstonDaily.ca. Reaction is coming in over the news of layoffs at Invista. Staff at the Kingston plant were given the news last week that over 100 will lose their jobs by the end of August. Mayor Brian Patterson expressed disappointment, saying on his Facebook page that the city will work with their partners to help the affected employees. MPP Ted Hsu issued a statement calling the job cuts a considerable loss for the community. Calls by our newsroom to Invista about the layoffs were not returned. A growing number of Ontario homeowners are taking a loss when they sell. New data suggests about one in four homes bought during the pandemic housing boom and resold recently have sold for less than the original purchase price. The typical loss is estimated at about $45,000 as higher interest rates continue to cool the market. Canadians can expect a hotter than normal summer, according to Environment and Climate Change Canada's latest seasonal outlook. Forecasters say the strongest warm trends are expected in British Columbia, the North, Northern Prairie regions, and Atlantic Canada. Rainfall predictions are less certain, but much of the country is expected to see drier than average conditions over the coming months. Home runs from Yohandrick Piongo and Brandon Valenzuela ignited a five-run rally as the Blue Jays came back to beat the Orioles 6-4. The Toronto Tempo got 25 points from Brittany Skye as they downed the visiting Chicago Sky 85-68. At the French Open, Alexander Zverev defeated Flavio Cabolli in five sets to win the men's championship. 19-year-old Kimi Antonelli became the youngest driver to win in Monaco after capturing yesterday's F1 race. The next time you are scrolling through your phone, visit KingstonDaily.ca and see what Kingston is talking about. 401 traffic and weather together next.
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5: Well, your problem-free commute continues this morning. Not seeing any issues whatsoever on the 401 eastbound or westbound between Belleville and Brockville. No slowdowns to hold you up this morning. Your forecast for today, a beautiful sunny start to the week with a high reaching 26. Clear tonight down to 13. Tomorrow we're going to see sunshine to start the day. A mix of sun and clouds in the afternoon with the high reaching 28. Drivers in Kingston know that after hitting some of our worst potholes, the smartest thing they should do is have Auto Service Kingston perform their next oil change, as suspension inspections are always included with your oil changes. 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
2: Here we go. Let's do this thing. Good morning, Lauren. Start of a new week. How we doing?
3: Good morning. I'm good. I'm trying to fight back tears. Nobody cares, but our son is four today, and I get all these emotions that roll through my body because I just think about the day he was born, and I think about when he was a little baby, and then I think about who he is now, and it's just a lot. It's a lot, and I think parents go through it. Moms go through it. When your kid has a birthday, it's like a piece of you dies inside. It's like, that's how I feel.
2: Way to bring the room down.
3: That's how I feel. Is, I'm saying goodbye to him being littler, you
2: is
3: know?
2: Is four considered toddler?
3: No. Oh, no.
2: So that's not a toddler?
3: No, no. So, toddler is like two and under.
2: Really? I feel like toddlers until they're five.
3: Let's Google it.
2: You should look it up because I feel like, you know, I explain our kids' ages and I'm like, oh, we have a six-year-old, almost seven, and then we have a four-year-old, but I feel like four... What
3: one,
2: is it?
3: One to three is what it says.
2: Oh, okay. So then officially he's finished his toddler era.
3: Yeah, so I guess four is just a kid.
2: Just a kid.
3: Ah, just a kid. That.
2: All right, trending stories are next.
3: What would happen if our noses just had one big hole instead of two nostrils?
2: What the bleep are we doing?
3: I actually have information on this. It's blowing my mind, and it's next on Joey and Lauren.

0: It's Joey and Lauren. Let's get your trending stories. Lauren, what is trending?
1: Celebrities who do not use social media. Refreshing. I like it. I think a lot of them would probably do better without it.
0: Ed Sheeran has one, but like he says, he's never looked at it, ever.
1: Oh, really?
0: Yeah.
1: Oh, that's interesting. Celebrities who don't use social media. Kate Winslet is on there.
0: Okay.
1: Keanu Reeves.
0: Doesn't surprise me with Keanu Reeves.
1: Jim Carrey.
0: Well, yeah, because he's a clone.
1: He's a clone.
0: He's dead and he's a clone, yeah.
1: Christian Bale, not on social media.
0: All these don't surprise me.
1: Really? Okay.
0: Jim Carrey, no. I mean, he's basically spoken out about it. He thinks Hollywood's twisted, so I feel like probably...
1: And I would agree. Rachel McAdams.
0: Oh, that kind of surprises me.
1: Emma Stone. I was surprised by Emma Stone. Ryan Gosling is not on social
0: media.
1: He's not? If he is, he doesn't use it. You can go search for him.
0: I'm going to search for him. Man, and he had to just promote a new movie, so I'm impressed. Like
1: Brad Pitt is not on social media. Margot Robbie, that one surprised me, not on social media.
0: Margot Robbie's not? That surprises me.
1: If she is, she doesn't use it. And maybe like a publicist or somebody that does it.
0: Well, I couldn't find Ryan Gosling, by the way.
1: Well, by the way, when you search for these people, it's all their fan pages. It's
0: random fan pages. I'm not seeing the little blue check mark. Yeah, Margot Robbie, it's just a bunch of fan pages. Wow.
1: Yeah, so I thought that was pretty fun. It makes me wonder, if she were on social media...
0: How many followers?
1: Well, no, how much money for a one targeted post?
0: That's the thing that I was going to say. I don't think they care about, I want a social media following. I'm amazed that a lot of them aren't on it for just the money left on the table. Because Brad Pitt, to do one social media ad would be millions.
1: Well, Jennifer Aniston just recently joined social media in the last couple of years, I think.
0: I can't imagine.
1: Everybody was like, she's on Instagram.
0: She could promote Oscar Mayer bologna and it'd probably be $2 million.
1: Sales through the roof.
0: Hi, I'm Jennifer Aniston for bologna.
1: Okay, have you ever wondered why the human nose has two nostrils instead of one big opening? Has that ever crossed your mind?
0: It hasn't until you brought it up earlier. And now I'm thinking about what is the booger situation? Are they giant boulders or what is going on?
1: I just keep thinking how big and open it would be and like things could crawl in there or something. Like it honestly gives me such a freaky feeling. But there is something called the nasal cycle, obviously, and somebody dove into this because someone said, wouldn't it be so much easier to breathe if we had one big hole? No.
0: I would think it would be.
1: Two nostrils actually improves airflow regulation, filtration, humidification, and the sense of smell. They say what happens is when one nostril becomes congested, the other one, they alternate every few hours. And so it's like a cycle within your body makeup and how your body works and how your nose goes back and forth from nostril to nostril, which is the reason why we need the two holes instead of one.
0: That's amazing.
1: They also said having two nostrils improves odor detection as well. So you can detect different smells. Also helps with differences in airflow and scent concentration between the two
0: sides.
1: Imagine
0: blowing your nose with one hole.
1: How would you do that? Because you'd close the hole when you go to blow. You would not be able to pinch. You would just have to farmer's blow. I'm grossed out
0: now.
1: Big
0: fan
1: of
0: farmer's blow, by the way. If you don't know what a farmer's blow is, look it up. But it's a great... You pinch and you blow one and it goes right into the field.
1: I get so disgusted when I see people do that. Have some decorum. Don't be doing farmer's blows in public, please.
0: I'm sure there's some sort of like Lord of the Rings character that just has one nostril. I'm sure they thought of it.
1: Bed rotting. We've heard this term before. Yeah. Yes. Where you just lay around specifically in bed and you rot for days sometimes. And you just scroll, watch TV, eat junk food. Well, Gen Z has now embraced the bed rotting as the ultimate self-care. There was research done on this and they said of all the self-care you can do, bed rotting came at number one.
0: Yeah, they may think that, but that's not. There's no way that's healthy for you.
1: I would doubt it. An all day in bed rest. I mean, I think it's probably good to reset. I think there's nothing wrong with vegging out some days.
0: I think if you can get away with Saturday and Sunday no alarm, I think that's healthy. I think you should at least have one day where there is no alarm in your house going off. I do believe that. I think that would be nice.
1: Yeah.
0: Like just one day. Ours is normally Sunday. We just know. We wake up naturally. Whenever that sucker, you know, whenever we see the light or whatever, we're awake.
1: Hopefully Saturdays too, but you know, with different sports and stuff, the kids a lot of times are up early.
0: Yeah, it's the practices.
1: But they said that bed rotting is the number one, and I put in air quotes, self-care right now. I'd much rather go get a massage than rot in bed.
0: Well, I do like, you ever have it where you're starting to get sick? And especially if you're, you know, married with kids and your partner looks at you and says, why don't you just stay in bed all day? And there's that feeling of like, oh no, I'm devastated.
1: Oh, are you sure you don't need me? Oh, I feel
0: to
1: so
0: me,
1: bad.
0: I just, listen, I don't mind bed rotting. I just got to have games on TV. If it's like a dead sports season and I'm stuck with nothing, then I hate my life. But you give me like basketball games or hockey games going on, I am happy man.
1: And those are some of your trending stories.
0: It's Joey and Lauren.

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1: Good morning. I'm Ken Hashizumi from the KingstonDaily.ca newsroom. Here's what's happening in the next 48 hours in the city. Families with children ages 2 to 5 are invited to Stories in the Garden at the Calvin Park branch today from 10:30 to 11. The four-week outdoor program combines stories, songs, and hands-on gardening activities, exploring soil, seeds, watering, and harvest. 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In sports, the Kingston Sentinels men's team are back on the pitch this Wednesday night when they host Borough FC at Carrico Field at 7:30. The women return home this Saturday night at 7:30, taking on North Toronto B. You could read more of what's happening in the city at KingstonDaily.ca. 401 traffic and weather together next.
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8: Well, taking another look at your drive, I just took another look at the traffic cameras along the 401 and still remains fairly lightly traveled at this hour, not seeing any live lane issues or slowdowns if you're traveling the 401 between Belleville and Brockville in either direction. Your forecast for today, we are looking at sunshine with a high reaching 26. Clear tonight down to 13. Tomorrow starts off with sunshine. We'll see a mix of sun and clouds in the afternoon with the high reaching 28. 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
1: It's Joey and Lauren, and it is that awkward moment time. We have Andrea with us today. She's trying to be a good mom. Just trying to, you know, help out her daughter. And then it goes terribly wrong. I think, you know what? This is, it almost feels like a moment where as your parent, you're like, I'm a cool parent.
2: I'm gonna be cool.
1: And then we are definitely not cool. And I'm saying that as a very lame parent myself. Okay, Andrea, what happened with you?
3: Oh, most mortifying moment of my life. That's what happened to me.
1: Okay.
3: Just still mortified by it. So I have a teenage daughter, which is wonderful. And she has had a crush on this boy for several years, like since middle school.
1: Oh, wow, okay.
3: And the other day I was going to the mall and I was like, you should come with me. She didn't want to come. She's too cool for mom. I get it, whatever. So I go and I see him. He's there. And I'm thinking in my head, like, I told her she should have come with me, but she didn't. So I'm like, well, I gotta, like, obviously put that in her face when I get home. So yeah. I was like, well, I'll snap a quick photo, like, just discreetly, you know?
1: Yeah.
2: You see the boy that she has a crush on, and you're like, I'm going to take a picture of this kid
1: and
2: so I can show my daughter.
1: As a parent, I would want to do the same thing. Like, oh, look who's here. It's Chad. I don't know his kid's name, probably Landon or something. But, you know, okay, oh, my gosh, let me take a picture. I understand that thought process.
2: Okay.
3: Yeah, like, I told you to come with me. Mom was right. Okay. So I go to take the photo, and he doesn't notice me. It's not a big deal. Except that my flash goes off. So then he does absolutely notice. And that would be bad enough for me to be like this weird,
1: grown adult taking a picture of a teenager.
3: Yeah. No, it's so much worse because he's with his parents.
1: Oh my gosh.
3: We don't know each other. Like, we know of each other, but not, like,
1: but
3: well.
1: Not, yeah.
3: So then they, like, flip around, see this flash goes off, and they're like, did you just take a photo of us?
2: Oh, my God.
3: And I have to be like, sorry, I was trying to get a photo of something else.
1: Andrea, I would have sprinted.
3: Hit these phones.
2: This phone is glitching on me again. That date flashed.
1: What sucks is when if you watch that scenario, 99% of people go, that's creepy.
2: Yes.
1: But when I hear you explain it, like, oh my gosh, my daughter's crush is here. I get it. We've all been there where you're like, oh, let me just get a quick photo. He's not going to notice.
2: That is creepy when you think about it. Like, again, I'd probably do the same thing, but like to be caught doing it too, you're like,
3: the worst.
2: Oops.
1: Was there ever and here's the other thing. You probably don't want to be honest because talk about embarrassing for your daughter.
2: Right.
1: Hey, my daughter has a crush on you and I want to get a picture for her.
2: Right.
1: That sounds... So I'm actually glad you lied. I know honesty is typically the best policy. It would have been worse if you would have said, I'm taking a picture of my daughter who has a crush on you.
3: Are you kidding me? Can you imagine? Like,
1: yeah.
3: She would never... She's already... Like, I told her, which, I mean, it was a choice in itself.
1: Yeah, that's true.
3: And she, like... I mean, silent treatment for real. But mm-hmm. Can you imagine?
2: If I would have told them and him,
3: she would never have talked to me again.
1: So I think
3: I'm actually quite proud of myself and my improv move there.
1: You could have been like, oh, it's getting the calculator.
2: Exactly. I was taking a picture of the mannequin behind you in the storefront.
1: No, you took a picture
3: normal.
1: Of me first.
3: That's normal.
1: Yeah, exactly. Yeah. Oh, my gosh. Well, Andrea, thank you so much. I'm still giving you mom points because I feel like I know the motive behind what you were trying to do. I get it. Like, I get it. That's a funny
2: teenagers
1: thing.
2: Teenagers are hard. Teenage girls,
1: but
2: it's hard.
1: The mom and dad turning around, I'm like, that's my son. That's my boy. What are you doing?
3: My husband was mortified, too.
1: He's like,
3: you need to tell me when we see them in public because I'm just going to walk the other way. I don't want to be around you. I'm like,
2: smart.
3: Amazing. Great.
1: Yeah. Let's just say that a grown adult taking pictures of teenagers is never going to be a great headline, but we're here with you, Andrea. So thanks for the call.
3: Thank you.
1: Absolutely. You can text us, by the way, 68719. If you have any similar stories. I don't know how, I mean, I don't know how many people are going to have a similar story to that, but.
2: But your flash accidentally going off when you're trying to take a photo, like that can be really awkward.
1: Yeah, I think we've all been there where you're trying to take a picture of something. I have my own celebrity moment where I tried to take a picture of a celebrity because they were charging for pictures and, you know, I'm a cheapskate. So we'll get to that coming up. It's Joey and Lauren.
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0: FM.
1: It's Joey and Lauren. It is that awkward moment. And I will tell you what, Andrea, trying to be a kind of a fun mom, got very awkward. She just joined us on the show. She said her teenage daughter has this crush on this boy. And, you know, that's just besides the point because she ends up going to the mall. Her daughter didn't want to go with her, and she saw the crush at the mall. So she's like, I'm going to take a picture, and her flash was on. And the boy and the boy's parents look over, and here is a middle-aged mom taking a picture of a teenage boy.
2: Yeah, she's like, I was trying to just show my daughter, look who's here, definitely did not work out well for her. But a lot of you texting in, of course, empathizing with her, where you have taken photos that the flash has gone off in a very awkward situation. A lot of people saying they've done this in movie theaters, which is super awkward because it's so dark in there. And then there's like a big flash. I've seen that.
1: Yeah. I like this text. 68719 says, got caught taking a pic of a lady's foot in the lobby. I liked her nail color.
2: Oh, no. Oh, gosh. No.
1: So you're in a lobby and you see, I mean, think about it. They're wearing sandals. You like that.

0: I don't even know in a lobby if you look at a lady, say, I like your nail color, can I take a picture of your foot?
1: I would say no. If somebody asked me, I would say no.
0: Yeah.
1: I would say I can tell you the name of the polish and the shade of color, but I am not going to let you take a picture of my feet.
0: My claim to fame was Pete Rose, who rest in peace, of course, legendary baseball player. He was at a sports memorabilia shop doing autographs and pictures. And there were signs kind of everywhere that were like, hey, you know, you have to pay for a picture. It was like $75 for a picture, mm-hmm. autograph, whatever. So he's sitting there at the table. I'm a poor college kid. I do not have the money for this. But I'm like, holy crap, there's Pete freaking Rose. I've got to do something. So I stand by a big old like stand of hats, and I have my little phone, and I sneak around the corner, and I go, take it. And the guy goes, you got to pay for that.
1: No,
0: and just knew it immediately. So I like get this nasty, grainy corner picture of Pete Rose. By the way, he's far away and he's just sitting there at a table signing stuff. So it's not even like something I would ever keep. And then I just walk out and I just go, nice to see you, Pete. And he didn't even talk to me.
1: Probably because he's like, yeah, you're taking money from me.
0: I wanted to say I'm a poor college kid. I don't have money for that.
1: And he's saying I need money too. Yeah. That's why I'm signing these autographs and I'm taking pictures of people.
0: Point. So,
1: oh wow, yeah,
0: you got to be careful. And we've all been there. There's one of the celebrities, one of the kids from Sweet Life of Zack and Cody, whichever one it is. He started an Instagram page where he just posts pictures of people trying to sneak pictures of him in public.
1: Yeah.
0: So like women at restaurants that are like holding their phone out, like they're trying to text and they, you know, and I'm like,
1: wonder what that must be like. Like just people are always filming you. Another text here, by the way, says, I was at a pool. I was trying to get a picture of my kids and there was a woman in the way and she thought I was taking a picture of her.
0: You just taking pictures of ladies?
1: No, it's not you. My kids behind you.
0: Oh, keep the text rolling. It's Joey and Lauren.
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0: Good morning. I'm Ken Hashizumi from the KingstonDaily.ca newsroom with What's Good in Kingston. In order to combat the summer slide where students' knowledge and ability slip during a prolonged period out of the classroom, the Kingston Frontenac Public Library is once again launching their Summer Reading Challenge for children, teens, and adults. 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
4: 401 traffic and weather together.
5: Well, it remains problem-free this morning if you are traveling the 401 eastbound or westbound between Belleville and Brockville. You're not going to find any live lane issues or slowdowns to hold you up at this time. Fairly lightly traveled in both directions. Your forecast for today, we're looking at sunshine with a high reaching 26. Clear tonight down to 13. Tomorrow's going to start off sunny, but we'll see a mix of sun and clouds in the afternoon and the high getting up to 28. That will feel like 33. 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
1: It's Joey and Lauren. Do you play hockey for a championship, or do you see your baby be born? This is a hypothetical question we're throwing out there because the Stanley Cup Finals are going on. It's the Vegas Golden Knights and the Carolina Hurricanes, and there are five Golden Knights players' wives that are pregnant and due in June.
2: It could happen any day.
1: And so the question is, what do you do? This has happened before with football and the Super Bowl, and I believe every single scenario has involved the player being there at the game. I believe that. In fact, there's been, I don't remember when it was, but a woman was there at the arena and then went to the hospital during the game. I remember hearing that story.
2: Was it DeMarcus Lawrence?
1: I don't know. No, somebody.
2: There was somebody. I feel like they were having a baby right around the same time.
1: So the question is, and I asked your perspective. If you were there in the hospital bed knowing your husband was playing a sport, you know, now, albeit it's for the trophy of all trophies, the championship.
2: Biggest series, at least, of his life.
1: I've always leaned towards they play.
2: Yeah.
1: But then again, you can make a case. What is more rare? Because you can never see that baby be born again. Yes, uh-huh. if you have four kids, you can see it four times in your life. But guess what? You'll never see that baby be born again.
2: I think what it comes down to, and I'll get to a lot of your texts on this, is very, very split. I think what it comes down to also is, when you're asking people this question, are you a sports fan? Because really avid sports fans are going to go, you play in the Stanley Cup final. Like, that's what you do. I'm a big sports fan, and that's where I lean towards.
1: So if this was me, you'd be like, go ahead. Is that what you're saying?
2: Yeah, I would say, I think you go ahead and you play. You play the game. But the problem is people who don't care about sports are going to go, that's the dumbest thing ever. You be there for the child being
1: born. Well, and then the question is, where's the line? Because there's people that work and they have to be there. So my dad was not there when I was born. Doesn't bother me. But also, I was six kids. So I just feel like I was sixth out of six. I just don't know, right?
2: So here's a bunch of your texts. This one says, sorry, but the Stanley Cup final happens maybe once in your life. Babies are born every day.
1: Not your baby, though.
2: Not your baby. It's a good point.
1: I find, as a dad now, I actually lean more towards going and being there for the birth. But I don't know. I'm not an elite athlete, and I don't know what it's like to.
2: Not to bring the room down, but like if something horrible happened during delivery, like,
1: sure.
2: You know, obviously you would want to make sure you were there for your family if there are complications. This one says, my dad missed my birth because of work. Guess what? I survived. Another one says, if you're the wife, how selfish would you have to be to make him miss the Stanley Cup final?
1: Wow. That's a hot take. The other thing you should bring up. Sometimes people give birth emergency anyway and someone's at work. Like, how many times do people like, oh my gosh, my water broke, I got rushed to the hospital, and then like, so that can happen.
2: This one says, anyone saying hockey is more important than your child needs a reality check. Family is forever. Championships are just trophies. This one says, if it's your first kid, you stay. If it's your third kid, grandma's there. Go play hockey.
1: I definitely understand the difference between the first and the second. Because even we have two kids, and I can't imagine missing the first time. I mean, I was there for both of them. But I will tell you, the second child feels different. Because it feels like you've done it before.
2: If you tell your child, I wasn't at your birth because I was playing for the Stanley Cup final, I think that's kind of a cool flex. Yeah, my dad wasn't there because he was playing for the Stanley Cup final.
1: What happens though if you
2: lose? Like, that's a cool thing.
1: What if you lose and like you get embarrassed and like you made a mistake in the game? That's a double whammy.
2: Yeah, that's true. Some could make the argument that your dad is distracted anyway.
1: Yeah.
2: Because of all of it. This one says, my wife and I are in the car talking about this right now. She said, if I ever have a chance to play for a championship, she would be mad if I stayed home.
1: And what I've seen, because the stories have happened before, most wives say that thing. They say, I would be upset if they didn't try to go win a championship. Which I'm like, that's awesome.
2: The other thing is, are these wives going to be at the games? Probably. So they could do what Kylie Kelce did when Jason Kelce, her husband, was playing for the Super Bowl. She brought her OBGYN. She brought her doctor to the Super Bowl just in case she went into labor.
1: They just yell out, bam, I'm having the baby in the concourse right by the Auntie Anne's pretzels.
2: And bringing your doctor, that's what rich people do.
1: Yeah, I was going to say, the average person can't just be like, hey, doc, I'm flying you out.
2: Yeah, forget about your other patients.
1: Come hang out with me.
2: Exactly.
1: Oh, my gosh. Well, we'll see. The hypothetical situations, man. I've had a chance to watch births. Never will have a chance to win a championship.
2: That's true.
1: It's Joey and Lauren.
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0: from the KingstonDaily.ca newsroom. Here's what you need to know.
1: I'm Ken Hashizumi, keeping you in the loop this morning. Kingston police are looking for two suspects in an early morning robbery on Princess Street near Portsmouth. Someone was approached and assaulted, then robbed of a quantity of cash back on May 21st in a targeted incident, according to investigators. Photos of the suspects is on our website. Give Kingston police a call if you have any information. There is a plan to turn a long-term care facility in Kingston into supportive housing and more. Providence Care recently acquired the Providence Manor building from the Sisters of Providence of St. Vincent de Paul. VP of Corporate Services and Executive Director of Hospice, Krista Wells-Pierce, says both parties wanted to see the building be retained instead of selling it to a developer.
2: They've really wanted to see if Providence Manor, the existing Providence Manor building, could be repurposed to leave another legacy in Kingston to support the needs of vulnerable populations here in the city.
1: The residents of Providence Manor will be moving to Providence Village on Princess Street. BGC Southeast is continuing the Beyond Classrooms program, giving Kingston area students the chance to learn outside traditional classrooms. The program turns museums, galleries, heritage sites, and community spaces into hands-on learning environments where students spend the week exploring curriculum topics through real-world experiences. The supervisor of education at BGC Southeast says the program helps students connect with local history, culture, and community while building skills like critical thinking, communication, and collaboration. It's time now for Playoff Fever, and here is Chris Soares.
3: The Stanley Cup Final heads into a massive Game 4 tomorrow night in Vegas with the Golden Knights holding a 2-1 series lead over Carolina. And if you're looking for the story of the playoffs, look no further than Mitch Marner. 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Now the question is, can Marner keep rolling and put Vegas one win away from the Cup, or will Carolina answer back and even the series Game 4? Tomorrow night, 8 p.m. I'm Chris Soares. Playoff Fever continues next at noon.
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8: Well, it continues to be worry-free if you're traveling the 401 this morning, be it eastbound or westbound between Belleville and Brockville. Not finding any live lane issues on the traffic cameras, no slowdowns either to hold you up this morning. Traffic moving at the limit. Your forecast for today, sunshine with a high reaching 26. Clear tonight, down to 13. Tomorrow starts off sunny. We'll see a mix of sun and clouds in the afternoon with the high reaching 28. 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
2: All right, here we go. Good morning. We are Joey and Lauren. You know, we start off today, and I'm going to bring up something that I think gives a lot of people anxiety. I've got a toothache. And there's something about when you're getting older and your tooth kind of hurts, and you're like, well, I'm not getting my baby teeth out.
3: Mm-hmm. And then you're like,
2: I am really worried. My bottom left molar, very sensitive right now. I think it's a cavity. Yeah,
3: you're actually talking to the wrong person. I have ultimate dental anxiety because I had to get a wisdom tooth pulled a couple years ago. As an adult, I had to take time off from the show to have it pulled. And it was the worst experience of my life. I said I'd rather give birth 100 more times because I ended up getting an infection in dry socket.
2: That's
3: it was so bad. And so I constantly live in anxiety that I'm going to need more wisdom teeth pulled. Because I still have
2: all right,
3: three
2: well,
3: of them.
2: Now you've made mine not feel as bad. So
3: you're welcome.
2: Thanks for the PTSD. All right, we're going to play Listener versus Lauren next on Joey and Lauren.
0: 102.7.

0: It's Joey and Lauren, and let's play Listener versus Lauren, the random trivia game to determine if you are, in fact, smarter than Lauren. We got Kaylin with us today. What's going on, Kaylin?
1: Hey.
0: Ready to take down Lauren in trivia? Of course you are. How could you not be?
1: Oh, yeah.
2: What kind of question is that?
0: So we're going to kick Lauren out of the studio right now.
1: Good luck.
0: Lauren is leaving the soundproof studio. She will not be able to hear these questions. And she closes the door. Okay, Kaylin, three questions for you.
1: Yeah.
0: We'll ask Lauren the same questions. See who does better. Here we go. Question number one, Kaylin. What is James Bond's code name? James Bond. The spy from all the movies. What's his code name?
1: Oh, my gosh.
0: It's three numbers. James Bond? Oh, my gosh. James Bond?
1: Is it 777?
0: 777? It's close. 007.
1: 007.
0: Yeah, 007. Yep. You know what, Kaylin? Well, you must not be a big James Bond fan. And you know what? To be honest, it's been a while since James Bond came out with a movie. I'm going to give it to you. That's our little secret. Question number two. What actor played Ken in the 2023 blockbuster movie Barbie?
1: Ryan Gosling.
0: There we go. You got that one. All right. Question number three, Kaylin. What is the most widely consumed meat in the world?
1: Is it beef?
0: And you would be correct. Okay.
1: Yes.
0: You got three out of three with a little help on the first one. Here comes Lauren. Don't give away any hints. Stay on the line, Kaylin. Welcome back, Lauren.
2: Did you hear that, techno party out there in the hallway?
0: Is there a techno party? I'm missing out.
2: One of our coworkers is getting ready to, DJ an event, and he's blasting the music out there. I was like, whoa!
0: See, these are the things
2: I
0: miss.
2: Good morning.
0: All right, here we go. Lauren, question number one. What is James Bond's code name?
2: Oh, 007.
0: Oh, yeah.
2: I used to play that on the Nintendo.
0: GoldenEye. Question number two. What actor plays Ken in the 2023 blockbuster movie Barbie?
2: Ryan Reynolds. Ryan Gosling. No!
0: I'm sorry.
2: Dang it!
0: You went... This is your problem. You're very smart, but you go fast.
2: Oh, poop! The other Ryan!
0: Ryan Gosling.
2: And I don't even like Ryan Reynolds.
0: Question number three. What is the most widely consumed meat in the world?
2: Ooh. I'm gonna go chicken.
0: Dang it! You would be incorrect!
2: With Kaylin, the amount of chicken nuggets our household alone consumes?
0: I would have thrown out chicken. I would have thought chicken. Kaylin, give Lauren the answer to question number three. The most widely consumed meat is?
1: Beef.
0: It's what's for dinner.
2: Beef. Duh. I just had a burger yesterday.
0: You could have done something really funny and just messed with her. But like octopus. Ryan Fish. Gosling plays Ken. And then James Bond code name is 007. Kaylin, you take care of business. How do you feel?
1: Yeah.
0: Stay on the line. We're going to get your information. It's Joey and Lauren.
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0: 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What's happening around the city from the KingstonDaily.ca newsroom? This is the 48.
1: Good morning. I'm Ken Hashizumi from the KingstonDaily.ca newsroom. Here's what's happening in the next 48 hours in the city. Families with children ages 2 to 5 are invited to Stories in the Garden at the Calvin Park branch today from 10:30 to 11. The four-week outdoor program combines stories, songs, and hands-on gardening activities, exploring soil, seeds, watering, and harvest. 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
7: Well, taking another look at your drive, I just took another look at the traffic cameras on the 401 between Belleville and Brockville, and still not seeing any live lane issues or slowdowns both directions moving at the speed limit. Your forecast for today, sunshine with the high reaching 26. Tonight, clear down to 13. Tomorrow, sunshine to start the day. We'll see a mix of sun and clouds in the afternoon with the high reaching 28. 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

0: you eaten these five things? Lauren is saying average people have not.
1: Yes, the average person has only eaten five of these things.
0: Okay.
1: So I have a list of several. There's like 12 or 13 things, but the average person has only had five out of this
0: list. So my guess is these are somewhat exotic foods?
1: A little bit.
0: Okay, yeah.
1: See, I'm not, there's a lot that I have not had on this list. I haven't actually tallied up, but I don't even know if I make the five.
0: I don't say this. I'm a foodie. I'm a fast foodie. Like, I am a foodie in the fact that I like eating at restaurants. I like eating out, but I'm not like, oh, man, this place is the most amazing foie gras.
1: I'm actually looking at it. I have had three.
0: Okay.
1: Three of these things.
0: How many are there?
1: 1, 2, 3, 4, 5, 12.
0: Oh, okay.
1: There's 12. Right. Okay, ready?
0: I think I'm going to be more than you because I will say you probably eat a little bit less than I do.
1: Yeah, okay. So let's get into it. Have you eaten these things? Oysters.
0: No.
1: You've never had an oyster?
0: No, I've never had an oyster. The only thing is I've had something that was smoked in a can. It was not smoked in a can. They were smoked and they came out of a can. But they weren't on a shell.
1: Interesting. Yeah, I'm not exactly sure.
0: So I feel like
1: sure.
0: That was... But I'm going to say... Okay. I'm saying no, okay?
1: It looks like a big booger. I want to suck down a big booger. Just, no thanks.
0: Yeah, there's nothing about them that have made me want to try them.
1: Octopus.
0: Yes.
1: Does caviar... Not caviar. Does... What's it called?
0: Calamari.
1: Calamari count.
0: Yes.
1: Okay, then yes, I've had octopus. Yes.
0: I have also had octopus,
1: I've never had like the, like, you know, not deep fried octopus, I guess I should say.
0: Okay, so one for you, one for me.
1: Yes, you're tallying these.
0: Yep.
1: Okay. Catfish. Have you ever had catfish?
0: Yes.
1: You have?
0: I have, yes. Have you?
1: No, I've never had it.
0: Okay. I have two.
1: Frog legs. Have you ever had frog legs?
0: Oh, man. I'm trying to think. I don't know. I've had pig's feet.
1: Okay, so that's not the same.
0: No, I am not. Yeah, no. I was just trying to think of something weird of a body part I've had, and I've had pickled pig's feet. So no. Have you?
1: Give me an X, because I have also never had frog legs.
0: So I have two. You have one.
1: I would try frog legs if they were deep fried.
0: I would not.
1: I would try.
0: Oh, deep fried?
1: Yeah, I would try. Okay. Alligator.
0: Yes. Had it at a fair. I had it at a fair once. Yep. I've had alligator. I've had it twice. One on a stick and one like in nugget form. And I'm telling you right now, if chicken and fish had a baby, it would be alligator. That's the best way to explain it. It tastes like literally half chicken, half fish. It's not bad.
1: Okay, next for me. I did not get that one. Snake. Have you ever eaten snake?
0: No. And no. And I'm not doing snake.
1: I will never eat snake.
0: Okay, I am at three. You're at one.
1: Escargot.
0: No.
1: Oh! Same. I've never had it.
0: Didn't we once at a fancy restaurant? Didn't we have it?
1: I did not. If you tried it, that's great. I did not.
0: No, those were mushrooms. Okay. They looked like that.
1: Spam.
0: Yeah. Oh, absolutely. Yes.
1: I actually have not had spam. I know it's very popular. I've never tried it.
0: No. Laura, are you sure?
1: It gives me an ick. I don't want to try it.
0: Okay.
1: I know. I've never had it.
0: I'm at four. You're at one.
1: Okay, but I've had this one. Blue cheese. I like blue cheese.
0: Yeah, that's an easy one.
1: Well, there's a lot of people that won't try it.
0: I guess that's true. Okay, so I am at five. No, 1, 2, 3, 4. Yeah, I'm at five. You're at two.
1: Good for you. Okay. Sardines. Have you ever had sardines?
0: No. And I have no interest.
1: I have had sardines against my will.
0: You have?
1: I think it was on a pizza once, and I didn't know, and I ate it. And
0: that's impressive.
1: So, yeah, I guess you can
0: give me
1: that.
0: You've got three now. Three to five.
1: Sauerkraut.
0: Yeah. I just had it the other day. I literally had it on a hot dog the other day.
1: No,
0: it was amazing.
1: Not for me.
0: It was hot, too. It had been out in the sun for a while. Yeah.
1: Tofu. Have you ever had tofu?
0: Yes, I have.
1: And I have also had tofu.
0: Look at us. Okay, we are at, I'm at eight and you're at four.
1: And that's it. That's the list.
0: Oh, sorry. I'm at seven and you're at four. Okay. I finished with seven.
1: Let's do it. Can we put an honorable mention? I think should be on that list. Chicken hearts. I have had chicken hearts.
0: I have had chicken hearts as well. And pickled pig's feet should be on that list. And that was one of the most disgusting things I've ever eaten in my life.
1: What did it taste like?
0: Slimy, salty paste. Or slimy, salty, like cartilage. I'm not joking.
1: Like it was chewy?
0: Like it was like if someone took my ACL tendon, dipped it in the salty. Yes, it was awful.
1: So is it, I sound dumb because I'm sure people out there eat it, but I'm like, is it, it's not the hoof. It's like, what part of the foot?
0: It's the foot. Like you eat the meat around the hoof. It's a hoofed animal. So you're left with the hoof at the end.
1: Like a chicken wing bone.
0: Yeah.
1: Ew.
0: So I got seven, you got four, and the average person has eaten five of these things. So you're a little bit below average, I'm above average.
1: There you go.
0: Are we surprised? It's Joey and Lauren.
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0: Good morning. I'm Ken Hashizumi from the KingstonDaily.ca newsroom with What's Good in Kingston. The Kingston Frontenac Public Library is encouraging readers of all ages to join their summer reading challenges. 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
7: 401 traffic and weather together.
8: Well, with this final check on your drive, I just did one last run through the traffic cameras on the 401 between Belleville and Brockville. Not seeing any live lane issues. There is a little bit of volume in the eastbound lanes approaching Sydenham and Kingston, but traffic remains moving.

0: at the speed limit. Your forecast for today, we are looking at sunshine with the high getting up to 26. Clear tonight, down to 13. Tomorrow's going to start off with sunshine, a mix of sun and clouds in the afternoon, though, with the high reaching 28, that's going to feel like 33. Life's hectic. 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

0: It's Joey and Lauren. It is Trending Stories with Lauren. What's trending?
1: Ooh, I hope this isn't real. I hate this so much, but new research says 1 in 4 teen boys prefer AI girlfriends over real ones. This is crap, right? Like, this can't be real.
0: Why wouldn't, I mean, like, obviously the physical part, it makes no sense to me, but why wouldn't you rather chat with someone that's like, you know, they always just tell you what you want to hear?
1: Your perfect type. She looks exactly
0: like
1: you
0: just wait. You just wait. Fast forward to when our kids are in college or whatever. Mom, I'm going to meet my girlfriend.
1: Robo 3000.
0: Robo Rachel. Hi.
1: Heck no.
0: I have real life-like skin.
1: That's when I unplug her battery pack.
0: That's when you turn off the Wi-Fi and she just falls in her soup at dinner.
1: That is just wild. So who knows? Maybe things will turn around.
0: Oh, yeah, I'm
1: sure. People
0: are
1: like real people again. I don't even know. I just, my brain cannot comprehend it.
0: It'll be a throwback. It'll be old school. Be like, hey, check this out. I went on a date with a real human. Whoa.
1: Mom, she has a pulse.
0: She has a heartbeat. Whoa. Are you sure?
1: There's a woman suing Outback Steakhouse for $1.5 million after slipping on mashed potatoes. Get me in an Outback. Get me some mashed potatoes. I will slip and fall on my head for $1.5 million.
0: Yeah, I saw the story. I saw, I don't know if you saw, Outback Steakhouse gave an official statement.
1: Okay.
0: Did you see that?
1: No.
0: Yeah, when they were reached out about being sued for slipping on mashed potatoes, they responded, oh no. That's all they said.
1: You're so stupid. I'm sitting going here, oh wow. What'd they say? No, she slipped on mashed potatoes at one of their locations and she did fall on her face. She experienced significant pain and medical expenses, and now her injuries have affected her going back to work for a while. So she is now suing for $1.5 million. If anyone loves me up in the universe, will you place mashed potatoes in my near future for me to slip on
0: so that I can become rich? They got that little brown bread, too. Take one of those little brown breads and put some butter on it and let me slide. Let me slide around on a Texas Roadhouse roll like I'm in an ice skater.
1: Yeah, I don't know. We'll see what happens. But I don't know if she's going to get awarded the $1.5 million.
0: Are you embarrassed at all, like, if you're married to her and, like, she's like, you know, we're going to... Maybe not. Maybe.
1: Would you be embarrassed if I scored us $1.5 million?
0: No, I would probably, I'd probably want to move because I feel like I wouldn't want to be like, oh, you're the mashed potato girl.
1: It never, so rewind 10, 20 years ago, it would never cross my mind if I got hurt or fell or slipped or whatever
0: to sue.
1: Like, but I just would have never thought to do that. And now it's like, everyone's like,
0: it's the cool thing to
1: do. I do this. So, hey, maybe they'll investigate and find out that she put the mashed potatoes on the ground herself. That's also
0: a possibility. That's a good point.
1: Crumbl has released some new dirty sodas, and their new drink can contain up to 186 grams of sugar. And people are calling for it to be removed from the menu.
0: I'm not a nutritionist, but I do know that's a lot.
1: That's a 32 ounce is what somebody's done, obviously, the math nutrition on this. 186 grams of sugar, 840 calories, 32 ounces.
0: 840 calories for a dirty soda?
1: They said that this could actually compute to 5 cans of Coke or 19 Krispy Kreme donuts in one drink.
0: 19 donuts?
1: But also, I have something to say. You can complain and want it removed from the menu. Don't order it. If you don't want it, don't take away other people's joy if they want to drink the sugar.
0: We need to be giving Crumbl more credit because they have been doing this for years and they're still just booming in business.
1: Well, that's
0: amazing.
1: So you're telling me you're going to be mad at a sugary cookie place for releasing a drink that, wait for it, is sugary.
0: Yeah.
1: So, I don't know. It's like, don't drink if you don't want it.
0: I kind of want to drink it.
1: Now I'm like,
0: how many? 19 donuts?
1: I couldn't imagine just sitting and eating 19 donuts.
0: I'm trying to watch my sugar. I'm actually just going to take the 15 Krispy Kremes, please. Just a little something light.
1: And those are some of your trending stories.
0: It's Joey and Lauren.

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Donna Summer, she works hard for the money. It may not officially be summertime yet, but it's certainly feeling a lot more like it. Makes it a little more difficult to get work done in the office. You know, you'd rather be outside instead, spending the glory days. Bruce Springsteen.

0: 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Yeah, we love to say wow with some of the songs you just haven't heard in a long, long time. 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
4: Today, sunny with a high of 26 and a Haumudex of 27. Tonight, clear with a low of 13. Tomorrow, mainly sunny with a high of 28 and a Haumudex of 33. Wednesday, cloudy with a chance of showers and a high of 27. Currently, it's 13.

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1: You know, you make me feel so good inside. 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

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Steve Winwood's Higher Love. I'm Trinette. I've been talking about my daughter getting braces for the first time. She's pretty excited about it. 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And then she'll be 13 by the time she gets them off. 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
4: Today, sunny with a high of 26 and a Haumudex of 27. Tonight, clear with a low of 13. Tomorrow, mainly sunny with a high of 28 and a Haumudex of 33. Wednesday, cloudy with a chance of showers and a high of 27. Currently, it's 13.

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No Doubt, Just a Girl, 102.7 Wow FM. They are performing a residency at the Sphere in Las Vegas. 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

102.7 WOW FM, Alanis Morissette, Ironic, playing a show in Scarborough. Well, Scarborough Open Air Theater in the UK, anyway. She's also got a show coming up in Cork, Ireland on June the 24th. Antoinette, I hope you're enjoying your Monday. Aerosmith, Sweet Emotion, 102.7 WOW FM.

0: This one says, would you rather live during the zombie apocalypse or real life Jurassic Park?
1: Wow. I think I would be good with zombies. I think I could talk to them. And I would just act like them. Like, you just act like a zombie. So when they come up, you're like, no, me too, bro. Like, where's the next person we can eat? I could use some human right now.
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4: Today, sunny with a high of 26 and a humidex of 27. Tonight, clear with a low of 13. Tomorrow, mainly sunny with a high of 28 and a humidex of 33. Wednesday, cloudy with a chance of showers and a high of 27. Currently, it's 13.

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Music of Fleetwood Mac and Tom Petty. 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

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Should be another nice day tomorrow. 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

0: it's Tony Lorino, your host of Throwback Nation Radio every night here on 102.7 Wow FM. 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
5: Plan accordingly. Today, sunny with a high of 26 and a Haumudex of 27. Tonight, clear with a low of 13. Tomorrow, mainly sunny with a high of 28 and a Haumudex of 33. Wednesday, cloudy with a chance of showers and a high of 27. Currently, it's 13.

Madonna, Lucky Star, 102.7 Wow FM. 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YGK Craft Beer Fest coming back to Fort Henry on Saturday. 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

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I'm Trinette heading out of here for now. Sideshow stepping in next. He's going to have a chance for you to win tickets. BJX, the Bon Jovi Experience, coming live to the Spire in Kingston, June 27th. He's got a chance for you to win tickets to that show this afternoon. Keep listening for your chance to win your way in to all sorts of cool shows. I'll talk to you again tomorrow. Bruce Springsteen, Dancing in the Dark, 102.7. 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

Gloria Gaynor on 102.7 Wow FM at Sideshow. Do you know how much strain you're putting on your neck just by looking down at your phone all the time? It's a lot. Details on that and more coming up on Things You Didn't Know Yesterday after Rupert Holmes escaped the Pina Colada song. 102.7 Wow.

0: Jackson's 102.7 Wow FM at Sideshow, and this is Things You Didn't Know Yesterday. The songwriters behind the 1974 hit Take Me to the River earned more royalties from the use of the song by the novelty toy Big Mouth Billy Bass than any of the artists who covered the track. Which is good, because we don't need more reasons for that song to drive us nuts.
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0: And Antarctica is the biggest desert on Earth. Even though there's no sand, the definition of a desert is a barren area where there's very little rain and poor living conditions for plants and animals. Kind of like Belleville without the rain.
4: It's a lawless post-apocalyptic wasteland.
0: I'm kidding. I love you, Belleville. 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
4: Today, sunny with a high of 26 and a Haumudex of 27. Tonight, clear with a low of 13. Tomorrow, mainly sunny with a high of 28 and a Haumudex of 33. Wednesday, cloudy with a chance of showers and a high of 27. Currently, it's 13.

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Time for Sideshow's burning question. Research says that a lot of people continue participating in things they don't enjoy simply because they feel expected to. So my burning question today, what's something people pretend to enjoy but they actually don't? I'll start it. Singing happy birthday. Nobody likes singing happy birthday. We do it, but nobody likes doing it. Also, nobody likes having happy birthday sung to them. Text your answers to 613-964-1027. Sideshow's burning question today, what's something people pretend to enjoy but actually don't? Duran Duran now, Hungry Like the Wolf, Kingston's 102.7, WOW FM.

0: Kingston's 102.7 WOW FM. That's Duran Duran, Hungry Like the Wolf. It's Sideshow, and this is Sideshow's burning question. I was reading that researchers are saying people continue participating in things they don't enjoy simply because they feel expected to. So the burning question today, what's something people pretend to enjoy but actually don't? In text 613-964-1027, Bill says, networking events. Nobody wants to be there. It's just name tags and fake laughing until you get to eat lunch and then leave. Yeah, the lunch part's pretty great, I suppose. This is Christy. Christy, what's something people pretend to enjoy but actually don't?
1: I'm going to say group chats. Half the time I mute them and forget they exist.
0: Yes, group chats are like watching everyone hit reply all on a work email, but with nothing valuable to add at all. One more here from Stacy. Stacy says, brunch. It's just eggs with a $20 price tag and a 45-minute wait. I don't know. I personally kind of like brunch.
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2: 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It's not quite breakfast. 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You don't get completely what you would at breakfast, but you get a good meal.
0: 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I still kind of like brunch. 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

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Some reactions to the news of Envista laying off around 100 employees. Bob Perreault has the story coming up at 4 o'clock. Dobie Gray now, Drift Away, 102.7 WOW FM. Yeah.

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1: I'm Bob Perot, keeping you in the loop this afternoon. OPP have charged a Sealy's Bay man after an investigation into alleged child luring. Officers say the May 25th investigation led to multiple charges, including firearm offenses and possession of exploitation material. The unidentified man is due in court in Brockville next month. Police continue to protect the victim's identity. Invista is planning to lay off over 100 employees by the end of summer. Our Ken Hashizume speaks to the loss for Kingston.
2: Staff were given the news last week that over 100 will lose their jobs by the end of August. Mayor Brian Patterson expressed disappointment, saying on his Facebook page that the city will work with their partners to help the affected employees. MPP Ted Hsu issued a statement calling the job cuts a considerable loss for the community. Calls by our newsroom to Invista about the layoffs were not returned. In the newsroom, I'm Ken Hashizume.
1: A Kingston film series is highlighting the people and businesses shaping the city's food culture. Recommendations is a 6-episode series hosted by Chris Sini and Corey Palmer, who take viewers inside some of Kingston's best-known and emerging restaurants. Palmer speaks to the title.
3: Recommendations is a show that's based on actual recommendations from locals, people we know. We got recommendations from people who currently live in Kingston, people who have traveled through Kingston. So we started there with recommendations.
1: Otter Creek Kitchen, Toast and Jam, Miss Bao, The Everly, Tommy's Diner, and Smoke and Barrel are all featured. 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Here's Kennedy Freeman.
4: After one of the wildest games in NHL playoff history, the Carolina Hurricanes will look to even the series when they take on the Vegas Golden Knights in Game 4 tomorrow night. Vegas leads the series 2-1 after surviving a frantic Game 3 that saw the Hurricanes erase a 4-goal third-period deficit before the Golden Knights finally won 5-4 in double overtime, setting up what should be a pivotal Game 4 in the Stanley Cup Final. Carolina will be looking to shift momentum with a win on the road, while Vegas can move within one victory of its second Stanley Cup Final in 4 years. I'm Kennedy Freeman. Playoff Fever returns tomorrow morning at 8 o'clock.
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8: There was a closure for a good part of the day on the westbound 401 at Reynolds Road in Lansdowne. Looks like that has just cleared up, but you may still find some slow spots through that area. Elsewhere, through Napanee, Odessa, Kingston, and Brockville, everything is moving along well. Clear sky tonight with a low of 13. Tuesday, sunny, high of 28. Wednesday, cloudy, chance of showers and a high of 25. And Thursday, cloudy, chance of showers with a high of 26. 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

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Terrible news out of Invista here in Kingston. More than 100 staff can be affected by restructuring. If you missed it in the news, more details at kingstondaily.ca. Huey Lewis in the news now. 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

0: listen to the news, the Heart of Rock and Roll, Kingston's 102.7, Wow FM at Sideshow. I want to thank everybody, of course, who jumps on and sponsors the show. We appreciate you more than you'll ever know. And I actually just got a new sponsor on the show. I was at Cataraqui Center the other day, and you've probably seen them before. New sponsor to the show.
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0: I mean, come on, we've all seen those massage chairs at the mall. Is anybody actually putting the money in and using them as massage chairs, or are they just a nice spot to rest? They're always full, but I don't think anybody's using them. 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

0: two different socks today. It's one of those days. So I rarely have that happen. But honestly, when, do you care? Even if I showed up to someone's house because one sock is black and one sock is white, am I going to get judged for that?
1: I mean, I wouldn't say anything.
0: All right, thank you.
1: Like, would you?
0: Who knows, man?
1: Oh.
0: Who knows?
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6: No issues on the 401. Traffic is moving smoothly in both directions between Belleville and Brockville, including through Napanee, Odessa, Kingston, and Gananoque. No collisions reported. Clear sky tonight with a low of 13. Tuesday, sunny, high of 28. Wednesday, cloudy, chance of showers and a high of 25. And Thursday, cloudy, chance of showers with a high of 26. 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

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Comfortably Numb, Canada's Pink Floyd show, is coming back to Kingston in January, performing The Wall. 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

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Nothing's going to stop us now. Kingston's 102.7 Wow FM. It's Sideshow. Love me some Jamaican food, and found this food truck over the weekend. Just opened this weekend, actually, called Rhythm and Food Jamaican Cuisine. It's on Princess in the Toys R Us parking lot. You can't miss it. First of all, you see all the smoke billowing out of the grills where they're doing the jerk chicken. Oh, it smelled so good. And it's like a big food truck painted up like a big Jamaican flag. You really can't miss it. They just opened that weekend, and I really enjoyed my jerk chicken. It was a bit of a wait for it. But there was a lot of people. There was quite a line. I think everybody was excited about some authentic Jamaican food in Kingston. But I look forward to trying them again. I missed out on the oxtail and the curry goat because it was they'd run out of that pretty early. But look forward to checking them out again. Something about summertime Jamaican food just feels right. It's Bob Marley. Could You Be Loved? Kingston's 102.7 Wow FM.

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Eloy, Robbie Dupree, Kingston's 102.7, Wow FM at Sideshow. Congratulations to Suzanne, who got that hanging basket from Canadian Tire today. I'm going to be giving these things away all week, so be listening for them. 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
1: I'm Bob Perot, keeping you in the loop this afternoon. The Sisters of Providence St. Vincent de Paul recently transferred ownership of Providence Manor to Providence Care. VP of Corporate Services and Executive Director of Hospice, Krista Wells-Pierce, says they'll now engage partners and the public.
2: Speak with the neighbors, speak with other like-minded organizations, and obviously also partner with the city of Kingston in trying to see what we can recreate within Providence Commons.
1: The project will see mixed-use housing, including market, affordable, and supportive housing with a focus on vulnerable women and women-led families. Kingston students will once again have the opportunity to take their learning outside of the class. BGC Southeast announced a continuation of Beyond Classrooms, an experiential learning program that uses local museums, galleries, and heritage sites as living classrooms. They say schools and teachers are encouraged to reserve a week for the 2026-27 school year as planning gets underway. The Kingston Frontenac Public Library's Summer Reading Challenge for children, teens, and adults is back. Here's the library's Liz Coates.
3: And the more you read, the more chances you have to earn tickets. And this is the best part. You get to put your tickets into chances to win some amazing prizes.
1: Random draws of tickets earned through reading will be held in June, July, and August. The Frontenacs have acquired forward Ryan Chamberlain and draft picks from Brantford for forward Camden McQuaig and another draft pick. The Blue Jays will look for their third straight win when they host the Phillies tonight in the first of three at the Dome. The Knicks are home for Game 3 tonight, up 2-0 on the Spurs in the NBA Finals. The next time you're scrolling through your phone, visit KingstonDaily.ca and see what Kingston is talking about. 401 Traffic and Weather together, next.
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8: Running into a new issue on the 401 eastbound past Escott Rockport Road. Looks like there is a collision there causing some slowdowns. Outside of that, the 401 is in good shape. No other problems reported. Clear sky tonight with a low of 13. Tuesday, sunny, high of 28. Wednesday, cloudy, chance of showers and a high of 25. And Thursday, cloudy, chance of showers with a high of 26. 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

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He'll be in town in August. Slush Puppy Place, tickets are on sale now. Any idea how much strain you're putting on your neck just by looking down at your phone all the time? It's a lot. I'll tell you about it on Things You Didn't Know Yesterday after In Excess.

0: Jackson's 102.7 WOW FM. That's In Excess, Never Tear Us Apart. It's Sideshow, and this is Things You Didn't Know Yesterday. The songwriters behind the 1974 hit Take Me to the River earned more royalties from the use of the song by the novelty toy Big Mouth Billy Bass than any of the artists who covered the track. Which is good, because we don't need more reasons for that song to drive us nuts.
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0: When you look down at your phone, the amount of pressure on your spine is the equivalent of putting a 60-pound weight on your neck. So if you do it for an hour a day, that really adds up and may cause you serious problems down the line.
2: That's what I call breakneck speed. Mom, a man just died.
0: And Antarctica is the biggest desert on Earth. Even though there's no sand, the definition of a desert is a barren area where there's very little rain and poor living conditions for plants and animals. Kind of like Belleville without the rain.
3: It's a lawless post-apocalyptic wasteland.
0: I'm kidding. I love you, Belleville. That's Things You Didn't Know Yesterday.
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1: 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It literally just warmed my heart so, so much. And then there's no shortage of events happening all throughout the summer. So be sure to look ahead, because I know I am. Like this Friday, there's the OHL draft kickoff at Slush Puppy Place, where yours truly will be sharing in all the excitement with you. As well as this Saturday coming up is the YGK Craft Beer Fest, and Movies in the Square kicks off with its new season on June 18th. So add in all the live music events, festivals, community celebrations happening around town, and there's so, so much that I'm looking forward to and that I hope you're looking forward to too. 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
3: The 401 is in good shape. Traffic is moving well in both directions between Belleville and Brockville, including through Napanee, Odessa, Kingston, and Gananoque. No problems reported. Clear sky tonight with a low of 13. Tuesday, sunny, high of 28. Wednesday, cloudy, a chance of showers and a high of 25. And Thursday, cloudy, a chance of showers with a high of 26. 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

0: 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It's Sideshow. If your favorite artist had passed and they were then going on tour as a hologram or a you know, an AI version of them, would you buy a ticket to see it? Sharon Osbourne and Jack Osbourne were reading some online comments about their plans for like a holographic or an AI Ozzy live concert.
1: It's too soon / disrespectful after his passing. He's being kept on digital life support. It's a cash grab and exploitive. His legacy should stay tied to his music and his live performances.
2: Cash grab. I'm not asking you to come. I don't want your money. I don't need your money. For somebody to turn around to me and say I'm doing a cash grab. For 10 years, we have been exploring it. Yeah. And the thing is, I don't have to justify. What did they think we're going to do? I'm going to hawk my husband around selling weed killer on an ad or selling cigarettes or beer. Do you think I'm going to do that? No.
0: I mean, I'm not going to lie. I would check it out. But yes, a hologram Ozzy Osbourne on tour does kind of feel like a cash grab. Would you go and see it? How much would you pay for it? You can text me 613-964-1027. I got a text in saying that you'd go and see it, but it would have to be a lot cheaper than regular concert tickets because there's no actual band. That's a good point. Ozzy Osbourne now. Mama, I'm coming home. Kingston's 102.7. Wow.

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Billy Joel, you may be right. 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It's Sideshow. Sitting around 24 degrees right now in Kingston. Clear tonight with a low of 13. Another sunny day tomorrow and a high of 28. Humidex will feel around 33. It's here. I think summer's here. Kansas, dust in the wind. Kingston's 102.7. 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

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Kingston's 102.7 WOW FM. It's Sideshow. Would you go and see like a hologram version of your favorite artist after they've passed away? Ozzy Osbourne's family has apparently said they plan on doing like an AI, you know, a version of Ozzy on tour. And it's got people wondering, like, where's the ethical line here? Is this just a cash grab? Sharon Osbourne says, no, it's not a cash grab. I mean, I don't know. I got to think, if you're putting your late husband's image out there as a tour, it's probably, it's kind of a cash grab, right? I mean, he's not around to do it anymore, yet you're still making money off of him doing that. It's kind of a cash grab. I don't know. Would you go and see it? Text me, 613-964-1027. This was an interesting text I got because it opens up an interesting conversation. This one says, what's the difference between that and a tribute band or a cover band? Okay, so you're right. It's not the original artist performing the music, but I think if you're going to see a tribute band or something, you're seeing human beings performing that music. So I don't know. That's an interesting point you make, but I think there's a big difference between a tribute act and a hologram. Like, a video is essentially what a hologram is. There's no real musicians happening. I don't know. It's an interesting take. It's a bit of a hot take. Hootie and the Blowfish now. 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Wow.

to. I still haven't found what I'm looking for on 102.7 WOW FM at Sideshow. Coming up, reactions to the news of massive layoffs coming to Invista. Bob Barreau has the story, along with your local news and 401 traffic and weather together from the KingstonDaily.ca newsroom at 6. 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
1: I'm Bob Perot, keeping you in the loop this afternoon. OPP have charged a Sealy's Bay man after an investigation into alleged child luring. Officers say the May 25th investigation led to multiple charges, including firearm offenses and possession of exploitation material. The unidentified man is due in court in Bronxville next month. Police continue to protect the victim's identity. Invista is planning to lay off over 100 employees by the end of summer. Our Ken Hashizume speaks to the loss for Kingston.
2: Staff were given the news last week that over 100 will lose their jobs by the end of August. Mayor Brian Patterson expressed disappointment, saying on his Facebook page that the city will work with their partners to help the affected employees. MPP Ted Hsu issued a statement calling the job cuts a considerable loss for the community. Calls by our newsroom to Invista about the layoffs were not returned. In the newsroom, I'm Ken Hashizume.
1: A Kingston film series is highlighting the people and businesses shaping the city's food culture. Recommendations is a 6-episode series hosted by Chris Sini and Corey Palmer, who take viewers inside some of Kingston's best-known and emerging restaurants. Palmer speaks to the title.
3: Recommendations is a show that's based on actual recommendations from locals, people we know. We got recommendations from people who currently live in Kingston, people who have traveled through Kingston. So we started there with recommendations.
1: Otter Creek Kitchen, Toast and Jam, Miss Bao, The Everly, Tommy's Diner, and Smoke and Barrel are all featured. The Frontenacs have swung a trade, acquiring 18-year-old forward Ryan Chamberlain from Brantford for forward Camden McQuaig. Draft picks were also exchanged in the deal. Another night off in the Stanley Cup Finals. Series resumes tomorrow in Las Vegas, with the Golden Knights up 2-1 on the Hurricanes. The Blue Jays welcome the Phillies tonight to begin a 3-game series, and Game 3 of the NBA Finals goes tonight as well in New York, with the Knicks up 2-0 on the Spurs. The next time you're scrolling through your phone, visit KingstonDaily.ca and see what Kingston's talking about. 401, traffic and weather together, next.
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7: You're finding a good drive along the 401. Traffic is steady and moving well, both eastbound and westbound between Belleville and Brockville, including through Napanee, Odessa, Kingston, and Gananoque. No problems reported. Clear sky tonight with a low of 13. Tuesday, sunny, high of 28. Wednesday, cloudy, a chance of showers and a high of 25. And Thursday, cloudy, a chance of showers with a high of 26. Drivers in Kingston know that after hitting some of our worst potholes, the smartest thing they should do is have Auto Service Kingston perform their next oil change, as suspension inspections are always included with your oil changes. 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

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It's Sideshow time for Sideshow's Burning Question. Researchers saying that many people continue to participate in things they don't enjoy simply because they feel expected to. 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What's something people pretend to enjoy but actually don't? I'm just going to put this out there. I'll start this off by saying singing happy birthday. Nobody likes singing happy birthday. It's weird. It's awkward. Everybody sings it in a different timing and key. Also, having happy birthday sung to you. It's weird. It's awkward. Everybody's looking at you. 613-964-1027. Sideshow's burning question. What's something people pretend to enjoy but actually don't? The Bee Gees now. Staying alive. 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

0: Bee Gees and Staying Alive, Kingston's 102.7 Wow FM. It's Sideshow time for Sideshow's burning question. Researchers saying that many people continue to participate in things they don't enjoy simply because they feel expected to. What's something people pretend to enjoy but they actually don't? Text 613-964-1027. Bill says networking events. Nobody wants to be there. It's just name tags and fake laughing until you can have lunch and leave. That's all right. Well, lunch at networking events is usually pretty good. Usually like a good sandwich or something. A little buffet. I like that. This is Christy. Christy, what's something people pretend to enjoy but actually don't?
1: I'm going to say group chats. Half the time I mute them and forget they exist.
0: Yes, group chats are like watching everyone hit reply all on a work email with nothing valuable to add. And one more from Stacy. Stacy says, brunch. It's just eggs with a $20 price tag and a 45-minute wait. I don't know. I kind of like brunch.
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2: 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It's not quite lunch, but it comes with a slice of cantaloupe at the end. You don't get completely what you would at breakfast, but you get a good meal.
0: I like brunch. I don't know. 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
6: Nothing to slow you down on the 401. Traffic is running smoothly in both directions between Belleville and Brockville, including through Napanee, Odessa, Kingston, and Gananoque, with no collisions. Clear sky tonight with a low of 13. Tuesday, sunny, high of 28. Wednesday, cloudy, a chance of showers and a high of 25. And Thursday, cloudy, a chance of showers with a high of 26. 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

Always something there to remind me on 102.7 WOW FM at Sideshow. Another beautiful day in Kingston today. Clear tonight with a low of 13 and more sunshine. High at 28 tomorrow. The Cardigans and Love.

0: Cardigans and Love Fool on 102.7 Wow FM. It's Sideshow. We're, you know, always looking to grow the show here, and we got a new sponsor on board. You've probably seen them around at Cataraqui Center, actually.
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1: It's a clear stretch along the 401. Traffic is moving well both ways between Belleville and Brockville, including through Napanee, Odessa, Kingston, and Gananoque, with no incidents reported. Clear sky tonight with a low of 13. Tuesday, sunny, high of 28. Wednesday, cloudy, chance of showers and a high of 25. And Thursday, cloudy, chance of showers with a high of 26. 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

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Yeah.

0: No Doubt, Don't Speak, Kingston's 102.7 WOW FM. At Sideshow, we were asking the question, what's a good way to get out of work early? You can text your answers to 613-964-1027. Jen says a pipe burst at your house. I mean, that's just specific enough that it might work. Cole says your car broke down. That's a good one, like at the start of the day. But to get out of work early, if you're already at the office, I mean, it's tough to convince them that your car broke down while you were sitting in the office. So I don't know. Wow FM, you got one?
1: Hey, Sideshow, your physical is taking longer than you expected.
0: Oh, yeah, that's good.
1: Yeah, a lot of jobs. You gotta have a physical every year for insurance. So, I don't know, maybe it takes an entire afternoon.
0: Yeah.
1: And maybe you need to get ice cream after. You do you.
0: That's really good. I like that one. I might have to give that a shot.
1: Take care, bud.
0: Leonard Skinner, Sweet Home Alabama, Kingston's 102.7, WOW FM.

I got my mind set on you. That's George Harrison on 102.7 WOW FM. It's Sideshow. That about does it for me tonight. I'm out of here. Have yourself an awesome evening. I'll talk to you again tomorrow afternoon. Tony Lorino's in next with Throwback Nation. 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

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How's your night going? I'm Tony Lorino. We'd love to make it even better with your favorite song, of course, 877-909-1989. 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

0: 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You're getting out of work, Kim.
1: You gotta do a Michael Jackson. You gotta do PYT.
0: Ooh, yeah.
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1: I like it, yeah.
0: Those high notes in that one. Let's add your high notes and your song into things tonight as well. Hit us up at 877-909-1989. We'll get PYT for Kim and whatever you would like to hit those high notes on. As we're back into the All Request Hour next.
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6: Plan accordingly.
7: Today, sunny with a high of 26 and a Haumudex of 27. Tonight, clear with a low of 13. Tomorrow, mainly sunny with a high of 28 and a Haumudex of 33. Wednesday, cloudy with a chance of showers and a high of 27. Currently, it's 13.
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I'm Tony Lorino. Our tickets and summer dance parties continue. Coming up on Thursday night, the It's Iconic Tour. We're talking TLC. We're talking En Vogue. We're talking Salt and Peppa. And we're talking you pushing it live with your free tickets to any stop on their tour. Listen up right at the beginning of the show Thursday night, and let's get you taken care of.

0: 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I'm Tony Lorino. All Request Hour is on Ramona. You were doing karaoke this weekend. Did you do anything from these guys?
1: I did not. Those are good ones. I did not sing any.
0: Well, then I think we got to sing some tonight, right?
1: Absolutely.
0: Yeah, hit all the high notes. Oh, we're living on a prayer together tonight. The All Request Hour is on.

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I'm Tony the Reno, getting our 90s vibes for sure. Later this week, with songs like this, those from En Vogue, those from Salt and Pepper, those from TLC. It's all going down, and we want you to be a part as we get ready for the It's Iconic tour, huh? 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Your tickets are here, right at the beginning of the show. Listen Thursday night and win your way in for one night of music you will never forget.

Hits of the 80s and more, Kingston's 102.7, WOW FM. I'm Tony Marino. You know a song is good when there are three different hit versions. Peter Frampton's, Wilt Powers, and this one from the 90s, too. 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